too overwhelmed by emotion. I was too close, but also too grown. Too broke, I thought you were golden. I was too overlooked for too long. Too close, I thought you were open. I was too certain I was not wrong. Self-esteem was a problem, objectifying your heart. I was always on a nice guy's finish last, but I wasn't even really standing in line. Friend zone was the end goal, didn't know I wasn't ready for love. Now I love myself, give love for free, God knows more love in my life.

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You certainly didn't think you were going to live forever. And Roger Daltrey says, I've got to die before I get old. Well, you know, I'm going to die, so fuck it. Might as well enjoy myself while I'm fucking here.

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0: 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You know we never get far riding around in a stolen police car. So we dropped it off and piled in the caddy. Steve was driving, cause I had to talk to my man.
1: I told you I don't know anything about any fucking setup. You can torture me all you want.
2: Torture you, that's good. That's a good idea. I like that one.

0: 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We cast it off and along we went off from Bermuda to an island resort we rented.
1: Summertime, I need you cool. Are you cool?

The weather cold, the weather so chill, chilly, willy, penguin feather road. Cause I'm sipping pro, yeah, that meth is pro. Promethazine, yeah, stepping stone. Oh, they acting up, get your weapons wrong.

0: Is he gone?
1: Yeah, he's gone. He's gone.
0: What? Who is this?
1: It's Walt. How are you feeling?
2: Any better the weather? You've got the flu? That would be the rice that I gave you.
1: I slipped it into that steamy.

0: wonder what you're doing now. I hope you're feeling happy now.
1: 1996, réélection de Bill Clinton aux États-Unis.

strong ad on some cocaine peep. Carry me through this history. Strong ad on some cocaine.

The weather cold, the weather so chill, chilly, willy, penguin feathered road. Cause I'm sipping pro, yeah, that meth is pro. Promethazine, yeah, stepping stone. Oh, they acting up, get your weapons wrong.